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1: Ay,
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1: Nagalagit ka talaga!
2: Ah, shit! Ah, shit! Ah, shit! Ah, shit! Ah, shit! Ah, shit! Ah, shit! Ah, shit! Ah, shit! Ah, shit! Ah, shit! Ah, shit! Ah, shit! Ah, shit! Ah, shit! Ah, shit! Ah, shit! Ah, shit! Ah, shit! Ah, shit! Ah, shit! Ah, shit! Ah, shit! Ah, shit! Ah, shit! Ah, shit! Ah, shit! Ah, shit! Ah, shit! Ah, shit! Ah, shit! Ah, shit! Ah, shit! Ah, shit! Ah, shit! Ah, shit! Ah, shit! Ah, shit! Ah, shit! Ah, shit! Ah, shit! Ah, shit! Ah, shit! Ah, shit! Ah, shit! Ah, shit! Ah, shit! Ah, shit! Ah, shit! Ah, shit! Ah, shit! Ah, sh

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